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7: This is Wow Weather.
8: Partly cloudy tonight with a chance of showers and risk of a thunderstorm. Fog patches developing overnight and a low of 18. Tomorrow, the fog clears in the morning and then cloudy with a chance of showers and risk of a thunderstorm. The high will be 26. And for Saturday, as we start our weekend, it'll be cloudy with a chance of showers and a high of 27.
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4: This is Wow Weather.
5: Partly cloudy tonight with a chance of showers and risk of a thunderstorm. Fog patches developing overnight and a low of 18. Tomorrow, the fog clears in the morning and then cloudy with a chance of showers and risk of a thunderstorm. The high will be 26. And for Saturday, as we start our weekend, it'll be cloudy with a chance of showers and a high of 27.
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2: This is Wow Weather.
3: Partly cloudy tonight with a chance of showers and risk of a thunderstorm. Fog patches developing overnight and a low of 18. Tomorrow, the fog clears in the morning and then cloudy with a chance of showers and risk of a thunderstorm. The high will be 26. And for Saturday, as we start our weekend, it'll be cloudy with a chance of showers and a high of 27.

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3: Partly cloudy tonight with a chance of showers and risk of a thunderstorm. Fog patches developing overnight and a low of 18. Tomorrow, the fog clears in the morning and then cloudy with a chance of showers and risk of a thunderstorm. The high will be 26. And for Saturday, as we start our weekend, it'll be cloudy with a chance of showers and a high of 27.

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1: This is Wow Weather.
2: The fog patches will dissipate this morning, then cloudy with a chance of showers and risk of a thunderstorm. The high will be 26. Tonight, mainly cloudy with a chance of showers and a risk of a thunderstorm again. Fog patches developing overnight and a low of 20. Tomorrow, cloudy with a chance of showers and a high of 27. And Sunday, sunny with a high of 27 again.
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0: 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And Robinson's and Simcoe is committed to saving you money. Here's what's going
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4: This is Wow Weather.
5: The fog patches will dissipate this morning, then cloudy with a chance of showers and risk of a thunderstorm. The high will be 26. Tonight, mainly cloudy with a chance of showers and a risk of a thunderstorm again. Fog patches developing overnight and a low of 20. Tomorrow, cloudy with a chance of showers and a high of 27. And Sunday, sunny with a high of 27 again.
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3: This is Wow Weather.
4: The fog patches will dissipate this morning, then cloudy with a chance of showers and risk of a thunderstorm. The high will be 26. Tonight, mainly cloudy with a chance of showers and a risk of a thunderstorm again. Fog patches developing overnight and a low of 20. Tomorrow, cloudy with a chance of showers and a high of 27. And Sunday, sunny with a high of 27 again.

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1: This is Wow Weather.
2: The fog patches will dissipate this morning, then cloudy with a chance of showers and risk of a thunderstorm. The high will be 26. Tonight, mainly cloudy with a chance of showers and a risk of a thunderstorm again. Fog patches developing overnight and a low of 20. Tomorrow, cloudy with a chance of showers and a high of 27. And Sunday, sunny with a high of 27 again.
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as she disappeared, but soon she returned. 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

0: The fog patches will dissipate this morning, then cloudy with a chance of showers and risk of a thunderstorm. The high will be 26. Tonight, mainly cloudy with a chance of showers and a risk of a thunderstorm again. Fog patches developing overnight and a low of 20. Tomorrow, cloudy with a chance of showers and a high of 27. And Sunday, sunny with a high of 27 again.
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0: 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And Robinson's and Simcoe is committed to saving you money. Here's what's going
1: on! Do you still have soccer fever from the World Cup? Good news, the 7th annual FNFA tournament is happening Sunday, August 9th at the Norfolk County Youth Soccer Park. This annual event brings together international agricultural workers from farms across Ontario for a day of soccer, friendship, and community celebration. 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
7: The fog patches will dissipate this morning, then cloudy with a chance of showers and risk of a thunderstorm. The high will be 26. Tonight, mainly cloudy with a chance of showers and a risk of a thunderstorm again. Fog patches developing overnight and a low of 20. Tomorrow, cloudy with a chance of showers and a high of 27. And Sunday, sunny with a high of 27 again.
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0: for the 99.7 WOW FM Community Cruiser at festivals and events all over Norfolk County. 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
1: Here's what's going on.
2: I hope you're hungry. St. John's Church is hosting its annual Corn Supper on Friday, August 7th. 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

0: Good morning. A cloudy day ahead with a chance of rain and risk of a thunderstorm. Here's what's happening in Norfolk County. You may have to wait a little bit longer for the Annalise Carr Aquatic Center to reopen. The county says that additional work has been identified during the construction process to help meet demand. County staff say that the Delhi Kinsman Pool will remain open throughout September for both drop-in and registered programs. Officials say they will provide further updates as work continues. The Norfolk OBP issued 65 speeding tickets, 6 seatbelt charges, and 1 impaired driving charge over the long weekend. It was part of a civic holiday weekend blitz. Jordan Mercier has more.
1: Police issued approximately 8,240 traffic and marine safety charges, including more than 3,900 for speeding, 579 seatbelt offenses, and 77 for distracted driving. The OBP says increased holiday traffic makes safe travel critical and is thanking motorists who made responsible choices over the weekend. Police continue to remind everyone that road safety is a shared responsibility. In the newsroom, I'm George Mercier.
0: Thank you, Jordan. A day on the golf course is making a big difference across the county. The greens at Renton's 4th annual Community Day raised more than $49,000 for 21 local charities and nonprofit organizations. Organizers say the success was made possible by the support of golfers, sponsors, volunteers, donors, vendors, and staff. And Prime Minister Mark Carney says protecting Canada's dairy farmers remains a priority for his government. Carney says that he remains committed to the country's supply management system, calling it an important way to support family farms and provide stability for the dairy industry. The comments come as the issue remains a sticking point in trade negotiations with the U.S., where President Donald Trump has repeatedly criticized Canada's restrictions on U.S. dairy imports. In sports, the Toronto Blue Jays dropped a 3-2 decision to the Chicago Cubs in Major League Baseball action yesterday. In the CFL, the Toronto Argonauts edged the Calgary Stampeders 33-30. And over on the hard court in the WNBA, the Portland Fire defeated the Toronto Tempo 97-83. I'm Matt LeBlanc with the news that keeps you connected to where you live. Norfolk's 3-day weather is next.
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7: This is Wow Weather.
0: A cloudy one today with a 60% chance of showers and a risk of a thunderstorm. High of 26, feeling like 34. Tonight, partly cloudy. A 40% chance of rain and a risk of a thunderstorm this evening. Low of 20. Tomorrow, it'll be cloudy. Once again, a 60% chance of showers and a risk of a thunderstorm. High of 27, feeling like 35. And Sunday, nice and sunny. High of 27. Today's UV index is 6 or high. The UV report is brought to you by South Coast Awning, the leading provider of shade in southwestern Ontario. I'm Matt LeBlanc with Norfolk's Breaking and Local News.

A Bill Porter in WOW Mornings, 7th of August. Jordan Mercier will join me coming up. We're keeping an eye on it for you. A new bakery, he tells me, we're going to chat about. Northern Pikes now.

0: Wow mornings, just great songs on your radio, and the countdown to another weekend is on too. It's Bill Porter, good morning, joined by Jordan Mercier, and as we set our sights on the weekend, we are keeping an eye on it for you this morning. What have you got, Jordan?
1: All right, Bill, because it is Fired Up Friday, I've got something special for you.
0: Okay, ready? I'm ready.
1: Magnolia Bakery is coming to Canada, and Gen X, extremely happy. Does that ring a bell to you at all?
0: It's, you know, okay what? If it doesn't. I'm thinking right now. I'm not aware of Magnolia Bakery, but I'm not one of these trendy people that follow some of these famous, you know, worldwide chains. But what exactly is Magnolia Bakery, and why are Gen X so excited?
1: It was featured in season 3, episode 5 of Sex and the City.
0: Oh, okay. That makes sense.
1: So when we go back to the year 2000, Carrie and Miranda are sitting outside the bakery in New York City, and they're eating pink frosted vanilla cupcakes, which became extremely popular. And now the bakery has announced they're going to be opening 10 new locations here in Ontario.
0: Wow.
1: So there are some fans of the show that are pretty excited to see them start popping up.
0: So this wasn't like a Central Perk situation from Friends. This was a legit bakery in New York City that was featured on the show that is now expanding here.
1: Exactly. Almost like Tom's Restaurant, which is the exterior of the Seinfeld Diner.
0: Right, of course. Yes. Yes.
1: There you go. I'm wondering what took them so long to get here, because that show has been off the air for, what, 2 decades?
0: Well, that's what I was going to say. It seems a little bit late to the party, if you will. But, I mean, I guess people still watch reruns of shows like that all the time. So, maybe still relevant. We've got Dunkin' Donuts coming, apparently, too. I need to start losing some weight, Jordan, so I can start visiting some of these spots when they open up, I guess.
1: Well, better late than never. Magnolia Bakery from season 3, episode 5, Sex and the City, will be in Ontario at some point in the near future.
0: And we are keeping our eye on it here on Wow Mornings. Just great songs for your Friday.

0: Wow Mornings with Bill Porter, 99.7 Wow FM. Here's what's happening in Norfolk.
1: We've reached the end of the week. Here's what's happening over the next few days. Tonight, St. John's Church on Norfolk Street South in Simcoe is hosting their annual corn supper from 5 to 7, featuring hot ham, all-you-can-eat Norfolk County corn on the cob, homemade sides, drinks, and pie. Tomorrow, head to Bruce Airfield in Cayuga for the fly-in and family day with aircrafts, live music, great food, and plenty of family-friendly activities. Or you can make your way down to the Waterford Legion for their fourth annual Rib Fest, featuring smoked ribs and live entertainment from Mary Simon and the Killin' Time Band. Then on Sunday, the 7th Annual Farms of Norfolk Football Association Tournament takes over the Norfolk County Youth Soccer Park in Simcoe. 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You can get details on all these events and more right now at norfolktoday.ca. Just click the 48 in the news feed. I'm Matt LeBlanc, and that's what's happening around town.
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1: Cloudy today with a good chance of rain and a risk of a thunderstorm. High of 26, feeling like 34. UV index of 6 or very high. Tonight, partly cloudy. A 40% chance of showers this evening. Risk of a thunderstorm continues, low of 20. Tomorrow, a cloudy day. Once again, a good chance of rain and a risk of a thunderstorm. High of 27, feeling like 35. And Sunday, it'll be sunny with a high of 27. I'm Matt LeBlanc with Norfolk's Breaking and Local News.
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Mile Mornings and 500 Miles, The Proclaimers with Bill Porter. Just great songs. Do you plan on making some miles this weekend? Gas prices down a little bit. Wild, though, to see how different they are across the province.

FM, enough is enough. April Wine, your Friday, that great feeling of another summer weekend coming our way, and we've just about made it through a short work week, which, as I've said all week, they feel longer than a regular five-day week, don't they? Sure, it's nice to have the day off, but then you need to jam all that work that you would have been doing on Monday into 4 days. So we're almost there. You can see the light at the end of the tunnel. Tough loss for the Jays yesterday in the 11th inning. Yeah, it was a nail biter, and it was an error, unfortunately, that cost the Jays the game. A run got in, not good. Still entertaining to watch, though, and if you haven't been to a Blue Jays game this summer, we could be sending you to one. Summer is for radio. Make sure you get to our website. We've got a bunch of locations that you can go and visit and scan the QR code when you get there and hopefully learn a little more about the business if you've never been there before. It's a great way to get out and do some exploring and learn about some of the services and businesses in our area and get yourself into a draw for, like I said, 4 Jays tickets and also a brand new barbecue plus $500 in spending cash this summer. Maybe you want to spend it on back to school. A lot of people have started thinking about that, that's for sure. I'm thinking about the weekend. I'm thinking about how this studio is turning into a bit of a dance club now. Maybe your kitchen turning into a dance floor. Your bedroom, wherever you might be this morning. Aretha

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1: Good morning, I'm Matt LeBlanc. Time for What's Good Norfolk, where we catch up with local newsmakers and people doing interesting things in the community. Last year around this time, our gardens and fields and trees were suffering from a near drought conditions, but it's a very different growing season this year. A great one, according to garden expert Mark Cullen. He says we've been getting regular rainfall, which has been a blessing.
2: Let's say 1 to 2 inches or 2 to 4 centimeters of rain a week is absolutely ideal. If we go 2 weeks without rain, I wouldn't define that as a drought, but that is a dry period. Now you've got plants in the garden that are getting kind of thirsty. If we went a month without rain, that would be a drought.
1: Cullen says last year, temperatures rose in August and rain did not fall. Chances are, if you're growing vegetables in your garden, you're getting a plentiful harvest this year. You can hear more about this story right now at norfolktoday.ca. Your Norfolk 3-day weather is next.
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1: This is Wow Weather.
2: Cloudy today with a good chance of rain and a risk of a thunderstorm. High of 26, feeling like 34. UV index of 6 or very high. Tonight, partly cloudy. A 40% chance of showers this evening. Risk of a thunderstorm continues. Low of 20. Tomorrow, a cloudy day. Once again, a good chance of rain and a risk of a thunderstorm. High of 27, feeling like 35. And Sunday, it'll be sunny with a high of 27. I'm Matt LeBlanc with Norfolk's Breaking and Local News.
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1: Prince, Just Great Songs, Wow FM, as we head towards your weekend. It's Bill Porter. Good morning, Wow Mornings. Time for one versus 100, and you have done well. We're only 3 days in so far, and as you know, every time we get 100 correct answers to these questions that come your way every weekday morning, we are going to give away $100 in free groceries. I think everybody can use that right now, right? So that's what we're going to give away, and the bean counters tell me we already have over 70 correct answers. That's more than

20 a day, which is amazing. I guess I need to make these questions a little bit harder. I don't know. They're hard for me. Not necessarily for you, it seems. And love seeing all of your guesses, whether they're correct or not, via our text line. And that's how you get entered in this. That's all you have to do is text your answer before I give you the correct one in about an hour, by the way. Had a couple of people that have tried to sneak in after the fact. It's like, I already gave you the answer, you know? Try again tomorrow. But you've got an hour, basically, to see what you can do with this one. And, you know, you can Google if you want. Like, I can't stop you, but isn't it more satisfying when you come up with the correct answer on your own? I'm just going to put that out there. You know, I'll let your conscience be your guide, okay? Text line this morning, 833-OH-WOW-FM, 833-649-6936. 1 versus 100, here is your question. 22% of us will do this during the upcoming weekend. 22% of us will do this during the upcoming weekend. What do you think it is? Have you made your weekend plans yet? Do you know exactly what you're going to be doing every single hour of the weekend? Have you maybe just mixed in a little free time, see where things go, time period of the weekend? I always like those. Get your guess in. Good luck to you. All we are, Kim Mitchell, just

another weekend coming our way. Looks like another busy summer weekend. Another one of Bill's ridiculously local events coming up after we get an update from the WOW newsroom at 7 o'clock. Just great songs. Weekend back.

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1: Good morning. Some rain in the forecast today. Here's what's happening in Norfolk County. A unique new place for healing and remembrance is coming to Norfolk County today. The county's first wind phone is expected to open at Colonel Stocker Park in Simcoe, a project that was spearheaded by local resident Kathleen Gilchrist following the loss of her son in 2022. The hope is that this phone will give others a new way to process grief.
2: It's not connected to a telephone line at all. Instead, you know, you can go and talk to the one that you've lost, and it's a peaceful place where people can pick up that receiver and speak from their heart.
1: Location of Colonel Stocker Park was carefully chosen as it is close to the heart of Simcoe and surrounded by sports and activities. Having the joy of life nearby as you reflect on grief. A $50,000 donation from the Radvansky family is helping complete a new innovation technology hub at Delhi District Secondary School while honoring the legacy of community member Joe Radvansky. The renovated space will provide students with hands-on learning opportunities in areas including welding, design, fabrication, and other skilled technology programs. The donation is also helping purchase new equipment, establish a Mac lab, and create a scholarship supporting students pursuing STEAM-focused studies after graduation. Soccer, community, and culture will be on display in Simcoe this Sunday for the 7th annual Farms of Norfolk Football Association Tournament. The free event at the Norfolk County Youth Soccer Park celebrates the important role seasonal agricultural workers play in Norfolk County and across Ontario. The Grand River Community Health Center is organizing the event, and their executive director says it is something that the workers look forward to each year.
3: I know that the workers all get behind the soccer tournament. It is something that they look forward to, and it can get a little bit competitive, but they really have pride in, you know, bringing forth their best team and doing their best on the day of the tournament.
1: This year's celebration also recognizes 60 years of the Seasonal Agricultural Worker Program. In sports, the Toronto Blue Jays dropped a 3-2 decision to the Chicago Cubs in Major League Baseball action yesterday. In the CFL, the Toronto Argonauts edged the Calgary Stampeders 33-30. And over on the hard court in the WNBA, the Portland Fire defeated the Toronto Tempo 97-83. I'm Matt LeBlanc with the news that keeps you connected to where you live. Norfolk's three-day weather is next.
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12: This is Wow Weather.
1: Cloudy one today with a 60% chance of showers and a risk of a thunderstorm. High of 26, feeling like 34. Tonight, partly cloudy. A 40% chance of rain and a risk of a thunderstorm this evening. Low of 20. Tomorrow, it'll be cloudy. Once again, a 60% chance of showers and a risk of a thunderstorm. High of 27, feeling like 35. And Sunday, nice and sunny. High of 27. Today's UV index is 6 or high. The UV report is brought to you by South Coast Awning, the leading provider of shade in southwestern Ontario. I'm Matt LeBlanc with Norfolk Breaking and Local News.
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sweet is it that another summer weekend is just about here? Just great songs on WOW FM and Bill Porter 2. Good morning. Another one of Bill's ridiculously local events coming up as we get into another busy weekend. Jordan Mercier will join us later, too. We'll play Myth or Truth. You know where your volume knob is. You know what to do with it. The Bars, Rhythm of the Night. 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

that doesn't put you in the mood for the weekend, I don't know what will. Rhythm of the night, the Bars. Just great songs on WOW FM with Bill Porter. WOW Mornings and another one of Bill's ridiculously local events. What have you got going on Sunday? Maybe you want to take in the 7th annual FNFA tournament. It is on from 9 until 4. 660 West Street Soccer Field, Simcoe. Free admission, kids activities, food trucks. And this year is especially meaningful as they celebrate 60 years of the Seasonal Agricultural Worker Program. 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Very cool. And again, that is running Sunday from 9 until 4. 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Tom Cochran is on.

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2: Here is a look at what is happening this weekend, starting with tonight. St. John's Church on Norfolk Street South in Simcoe is serving its annual corn supper from 5 to 7. They got hot ham, all-you-can-eat Norfolk County corn on the cob, homemade sides, drinks, and pie on the menu. Tomorrow, take in the Simcoe and District Horticultural Society's annual flower show that takes place at the Junior Farmers Building. You'll find hundreds of entries featuring flowers, produce, floral design, and photography. Sports fans can also cheer on the Norfolk County Harvesters as they host the Stratford Black Swans in the final round of the rugby regular season at Waterford District High School. Then on Sunday, it's the 7th annual Farms of Norfolk Football Association Tournament taking place at the Norfolk County Youth Soccer Park. The free event features seasonal agricultural workers with a full day of soccer, community, and cultural celebration, and everyone is invited to come out and enjoy the festivities. You read all the details on these events and more at norfolktoday.ca. Just click the 48 in the news feed. I'm Matt LeBlanc, and that's what's happening around town.
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13: This is Wow Weather.
2: Cloudy today with a good chance of rain and a risk of a thunderstorm. High of 26, feeling like 34. UV index of 6 or very high. Tonight, partly cloudy. A 40% chance of showers this evening. Risk of a thunderstorm continues. Low of 20. Tomorrow, a cloudy day. Once again, a good chance of rain and a risk of a thunderstorm. High of 27, feeling like 35. And Sunday, it'll be sunny with a high of 27. I'm Matt LeBlanc with Norfolk's Breaking and Local News.

Bay City Rollers, Wow FM, just great songs. I only want to be with you. It's Bill Porter, Wow Mornings. How many wow moments have you had this week? You've probably heard at least a few songs here on the radio that have brought back some memories. Maybe those memories brought back other memories when you started talking up those memories with your friends or your family. Wow moments can happen anywhere, anytime, and you can take us with you anywhere, anytime on the iHeartRadio app. Jordan Mercier and I getting into myth or truth, making sure that the lies stay out of your ears coming up.

0: Oh, you've got to love the Friday feeling. Wow mornings and just great songs on your radio. And Bill and Jordan, too. And Jordan, you are 2 for 3 this week on this short week, Myth or Truth. Let's see if you can wrap up the week with a win. Are you ready for this one?
1: I am ready.
0: All right. Myth or Truth. Shipping costs go down if you include a bag of rocks inside. Myth or Truth.
1: Shipping costs go down if you include bag of rocks. I will say that is a myth.
0: Oh, Jordan.
1: Ah.
0: Oh, no. All right. Well, you got half of them this week. So, you know, I can't fault you too much. But here's the deal. Apparently, if a package is too light, it causes a lot of issues. Apparently, if a package is too light, it actually causes issues. It can't use the automated sorting and all this stuff when it comes to a lot of the companies that that have automation built in now. So if your package is too light and you throw some rocks in it, it'll actually get cheaper because then it can go through the automatic process and actually cost a lot less. Isn't that strange? Like, literally.
1: That is extremely strange and not something I would have ever considered.
0: No. So I guess if you're underweight, that's a problem. If you're overweight, that's a problem. So getting to that sort of sweet spot, and it's the rocks that could get you there, that's the key. And that's Myth or Truth for your Friday. See how Jordan does next week, maybe 5 for 5. Join us once again for it Monday, right here. Wow Mornings, just great songs as we head towards your weekend.

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1: Good morning, I'm Matt LeBlanc. Time for What's Good Norfolk, where we catch up with local newsmakers and people doing interesting things in the community. Chances are, if you're not bringing your extra vegetables into work to share with your coworkers right now, someone else in the office is. It's been a great growing season so far in southwestern Ontario, according to garden expert Mark Cullen.
2: One thing we need to do is take a moment and express some gratitude to Mother Nature for regular rainfall, a heat wave that really didn't have a negative impact on the plants in our garden for the most part. Trees are happy. Deciduous forests are very happy right now.
1: Cullen says 2 to 4 centimeters of rain a week, which is what we've been seeing most of the time, is ideal for the garden. Last year around this time, we were close to drought conditions. You can hear more about this story right now at norfolktoday.ca. Norfolk's three-day weather is next.
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2: Garlic should be planted in October. In southwestern Ontario, where it's a little bit warmer than, say, the Ottawa Valley, maybe November. But I plant mine in late October. By Halloween, it's all in the ground. I harvest the garlic scapes before they go. Don't let it flower. Cut the scapes off. Eat them. Consume them. People love them. And then now, in early August, you harvest the bulb. Harvest the bulb. Clean it. Put it in the sun for a couple of days. Just to give it a little bit of a tough skin. To toughen it up a little bit. And then you're going to put it in a dark but well-ventilated place. Your basement's probably not a great idea, but a tool shed would be ideal. So out of the sun, but where there's some air circulation. So a leaky tool shed would be really good, where the air is moving through it. And use it. Give it away. It's good until middle of winter anyway, if you store it that way. And when the hard frost comes later, you'll move it. But garlic takes a lot of frost, obviously, or you wouldn't be planting the bulbs in the fall. And you're planting the cloves, to be exact. And each clove produces a new plant next year, which will be made up of 6 to 8 cloves, right? That's the way the cycle.

0: miracle works.
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4: Cloudy today with a good chance of rain and a risk of a thunderstorm. High of 26, feeling like 34. UV index of 6 or very high. Tonight, partly cloudy. A 40% chance of showers this evening. Risk of a thunderstorm continues. Low of 20. Tomorrow, a cloudy day. Once again, a good chance of rain and a risk of a thunderstorm. High of 27, feeling like 35. And Sunday, it'll be sunny with a high of 27. I'm Matt LeBlanc with Norfolk's Breaking and Local News.
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Just great songs. Look Away. Probably my favorite Chicago song. Hopefully you love it too. Let me know. What's your favorite Chicago song? Maybe we're not playing it. Maybe we should be. Text line is always open for your song suggestions and your feedback. 833-OH-WOW-FM. And don't forget our text line open as well for you to get in on 1 versus 100. You've got like 30 seconds left before I give you the correct answer to answer this question. 22% of us will do this during the upcoming weekend. What do you think it is? 22% of us will do this during the upcoming weekend. 833-OH-WOW-FM. You've got like 10 seconds to hit the send button because I'm about to give you the correct answer. My guess was takeout. 22% of us going to get takeout over the weekend. You know, you don't feel like cooking every meal on the weekend, right? Get a little takeout. Maybe a little dine-in. Hit up one of the local restaurants. Not the correct answer. Maybe the percentage is actually higher for people doing that on the weekend. Anyway, the correct answer, 22% of us will take a nap this weekend. Take a nap. The correct answer. If only we could be so lucky, right? I absolutely love a good nap. If you get up early for work like I do, yeah, the naps save you some days, don't they? We'll see how we do as soon as we get to 100 correct answers to these questions all week. We're going to give away $100 in groceries. Then we'll reset and do it all again. So will we give away some groceries today? Did 20 people-ish? I think it was 26 correct answers we still needed before we got to 100. I've only seen a couple so far this morning, if I'm being honest. That was a bit of a tough one. But we'll carry those over till Monday, and we will do what we can. And hopefully, starting next week, we can give away $100 in free groceries. That'd be a great way to start somebody's week, wouldn't it? Absolutely. All right, keep your radio right here. We've still got lots to talk about. We're going to get into the whole bottled water debate, all right? And it's for good reason, I promise. Plus, Jordan will join me. Stats and facts. The band Life is a Carnival. Just great songs. Wow.

0: Good morning. A cloudy day ahead with a chance of rain and risk of a thunderstorm. Here's what's happening in Norfolk County. You may have to wait a little bit longer for the Annalise Carr Aquatic Center to reopen. The county says that additional work has been identified during the construction process to help meet demand. County staff say that the Delhi Kidsman Pool will remain open throughout September for both drop-in and register programs. Officials say they will provide further updates as work continues. The Norfolk OBP issued 65 speeding tickets, 6 seatbelt charges, and 1 impaired driving charge over the long weekend. It was part of a civic holiday weekend blitz. Jordan Mercier has more.
1: Police issued approximately 8,240 traffic and marine safety charges, including more than 3,900 for speeding, 579 seatbelt offenses, and 77 for distracted driving. The OBP says increased holiday traffic makes safe travel critical and is thanking motorists who made responsible choices over the weekend. Police continue to remind everyone that road safety is a shared responsibility. In the newsroom, I'm Jordan Mercier.
0: Thank you, Jordan. A day on the golf course is making a big difference across the county. The greens at Renton's 4th annual community day raised more than $49,000 for 21 local charities and nonprofit organizations. Organizers say the success was made possible by the support of golfers, sponsors, volunteers, donors, vendors, and staff. And Prime Minister Mark Carney says protecting Canada's dairy farmers remains a priority for his government. Carney says that he remains committed to the country's supply management system, calling it an important way to support family farms and provide stability for the dairy industry. The comments come as the issue remains a sticking point in trade negotiations with the U.S., where President Donald Trump has repeatedly criticized Canada's restrictions on U.S. dairy imports. In sports, the Toronto Blue Jays dropped a 3-2 decision to the Chicago Cubs in Major League Baseball action yesterday. In the CFL, the Toronto Argonauts edged the Calgary Stampeders 33-30. And over on the hard court in the WNBA, the Portland Fire defeated the Toronto Tempo 97-83. I'm Matt LeBlanc with the news that keeps you connected to where you live. Norfolk's 3-day weather is next.
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6: This is WOW Weather.
0: A cloudy one today with a 60% chance of showers and a risk of a thunderstorm. High of 26, feeling like 34. Tonight, partly cloudy. A 40% chance of rain and a risk of a thunderstorm this evening. Low of 20. Tomorrow, it'll be cloudy. Once again, a 60% chance of showers and a risk of a thunderstorm. High of 27, feeling like 35. And Sunday, nice and sunny. High of 27. Today's UV index is 6 or high. 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I'm Matt LeBlanc with Norfolk's Breaking and Local News.
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wonderful Friday feeling. Grand Funk Railroad on Wow FM. Just great songs as the countdown your weekend continues. I'm Bill Porter. Good morning. We're going to get into a bit of a bottled water debate coming up, and I promise you it is for good reason. That's some facts coming up a little bit later, too. Rufus, Chaka Khan, Together. Remember

this coffee, guaranteed. What? They're playing that on the morning show? Just great songs here on WOW FM. Bill Porter and Rufus with Chaka Khan, Ain't Nobody. Thanks for joining me as we get closer to your weekend. I'm sort of afraid to take the lid off this one. Bottled water. It's a debate I guarantee you've had with somebody at some point, right? Some people love bottled water. Some people refuse to drink bottled water. Some people say bottled water is bad for the environment. Other people say bottled water is stupid expensive. It's free coming out of my tap. I've got one of those Brita things in my fridge. I'm pretty happy with the Brita, but it is nice to have portable water sometimes. And I'm not going to lie to you, I'm not a Stanley person. I don't have one of these crazy big water things that people carry around. Anyway, why are we talking about bottled water? Well, you be the judge on whether or not maybe it'll help you live longer, but a cat in England, whose name is Millie, 31 years old, 31-year-old cat, which would make her the oldest cat in the world. And her owner says that Millie has spent the last decade drinking only bottled spring water. That's right. And Millie also, by the way, enjoys a diet of salmon, prawns, chicken, and tuna. Are you saying the same thing as I am? Wait a second. This cat eats way better than I do. Maybe it's not the bottled water. Maybe it's all the other fancy stuff. I don't know. 31 years old, though. That's impressive, isn't it? As we continue Weekend Bound, Bill Porter, Blue Rodeo, WOW FM.

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1: We've reached the end of the week. Here's what's happening over the next few days. Tonight, St. John's Church on Norfolk Street South in Simcoe is hosting their annual corn supper from 5 to 7, featuring hot ham, all-you-can-eat Norfolk County corn on the cob, homemade sides, drinks, and pie. 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Or you can make your way down to the Waterford Legion for their fourth annual Rib Fest, featuring smoked ribs and live entertainment from Mary Simon and the Killin' Time Band. Then on Sunday, the 7th Annual Farms of Norfolk Football Association Tournament takes over the Norfolk County Youth Soccer Park in Simcoe. 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Just click the 48 in the news feed. I'm Matt LeBlanc, and that's what's happening around town.
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1: cloudy today with a good chance of rain and a risk of a thunderstorm. High of 26, feeling like 34. UV index of 6 or very high. Tonight, partly cloudy. A 40% chance of showers this evening. Risk of a thunderstorm continues. Low of 20. Tomorrow, a cloudy day. Once again, a good chance of rain and a risk of a thunderstorm. High of 27, feeling like 35. And Sunday, it'll be sunny with a high of 27. I'm Matt LeBlanc with Norfolk's Breaking and Local News.
0: 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Wow FM.

Just great songs to help get you to your weekend here on Wow FM with Bill Porter, Wow Mornings. You still use Lemon Pledge? It's been around forever, right? The smell, super distinctive as well. This is a new trend. I've been seeing this popping up on social media. Apparently, people are using Lemon Pledge as tire shine. Ever tried this? It's cheaper than the stuff you'd normally use, right? Try it. Take Me Home, Phil Collins. Wow.

0: feeling good on a Friday and just great songs on your radio. Wow Mornings with Bill and Jordan. Time for stats and facts as we head into the weekend. Jordan, what's your take on flowers? Do you bring your family flowers home sometimes, you know, after a long week? Maybe your wife could just use a little pick-me-up. You know, what's your take?
1: I wish I could say that I would do it that spontaneously, but definitely centered around occasions, birthdays, Valentine's. It's not uncommon for me to get flowers.
0: You know, a lot of people don't like fresh-cut flowers because they really don't last that long. Right? You bring them home, and the second they're home, they start dying right in front of you, and that doesn't necessarily bring the happy vibes that maybe you're going for along with the flowers. But check this out. We all know what Viagra is. And apparently, if you dissolve Viagra in water, your flowers will stay erect for 3 times longer than they would if you just put them in a vase with regular old water. I'm not going to ask how this whole science experiment came about. I'm not sure if you could go and see your doctor and get a prescription because you want your flowers at home to last longer. But a very interesting discovery as we head into the weekend, Jordan. You just never know what you're going to learn here on Wow Mornings. Another round of stats and facts heading into the weekend, and another round of just great songs.

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0: a very different growing season this year. A great one, according to garden expert Mark Cullen. He says we've been getting regular rainfall, which has been a blessing.
1: Let's say 1 to 2 inches or 2 to 4 centimeters of rain a week is absolutely ideal. If we go 2 weeks without rain, I wouldn't define that as a drought, but that is a dry period. Now you've got plants in the garden that are getting kind of thirsty. If we went a month without rain, that would be a drought.
0: Cullen says last year, temperatures rose in August and rain did not fall. Chances are, if you're growing vegetables in your garden, you're getting a plentiful harvest this year. You can hear more about this story right now at norfolktoday.ca. Your Norfolk 3-day weather is next.
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0: Cloudy today with a good chance of rain and a risk of a thunderstorm. High of 26, feeling like 34. UV index of 6 or very high. Tonight, partly cloudy. A 40% chance of showers this evening. Risk of a thunderstorm continues. Low of 20. Tomorrow, a cloudy day. Once again, a good chance of rain and a risk of a thunderstorm. High of 27, feeling like 35. And Sunday, it'll be sunny with a high of 27. I'm Matt LeBlanc with Norfolk's Breaking and Local News. We'll be right back.

towards another summer weekend with Wow FM. Summer is for radio, and an amazing prize pack could be yours. I hate to say it, summer is quickly coming to an end. And that means we're going to do this draw sooner than later. So you've got to get out there, get scanning those QR codes, get your online ballots filled out.

0: Wow Mornings, just great songs on your radio, and the countdown to another weekend is on, too. It's Bill Porter, good morning, joined by Jordan Mercier, and as we set our sights on the weekend, we are keeping an eye on it for you this morning. What have you got, Jordan?
1: All right, Bill, because it is Fired Up Friday, I've got something special for you.
0: Okay,
1: ready?
0: I'm ready.
1: Magnolia Bakery is coming to Canada, and Gen X, extremely happy. Does that ring a bell to you at all?
0: It's okay if it doesn't. I'm thinking right now, I'm not aware of Magnolia Bakery, but I'm not one of these trendy people that follows some of these famous, you know, worldwide chains. But what exactly is Magnolia Bakery, and why are Gen X so excited?
1: It was featured in season 3, episode 5 of Sex and the City.
0: Oh, okay. That makes sense.
1: So when we go back to the year 2000, Carrie and Miranda are sitting outside the bakery in New York City, and they're eating pink frosted vanilla cupcakes, which became extremely popular. And now the bakery has announced they're going to be opening 10 new locations here in Ontario.
0: Wow.
1: So there are some fans of the show that are pretty excited to see them start popping up.
0: So this wasn't like a Central Perk situation from Friends. This was a legit bakery in New York City that was featured on the show that is now expanding here.
1: Exactly. Almost like Tom's Restaurant, which is the exterior of the Seinfeld Diner.
0: Right, of course. Yes. Yes.
1: There you go. I'm wondering what took them so long to get here, because that show's been off the air for, what, 2 decades?
0: Well, that's what I was going to say. It seems a little bit late to the party, if you will, but I mean, I guess people still watch reruns of shows like that all the time, so maybe still relevant. We've got Dunkin' Donuts coming, apparently, too. I need to start losing some weight, Jordan, so I can start visiting some of these spots when they open up, I guess.
1: Well, better late than never. Magnolia Bakery from season 3, episode 5, Sex and the City, will be in Ontario at some point this year, too.
0: And we are keeping our eye on it here on Wow Mornings. Just great.

0: Make it through the next hour without saying,
1: oh, wow, I haven't heard this in forever.
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thinking about you in London Beats. As we all think about what we're going to do this weekend, or maybe you've got your weekend completely planned out. Don't forget, Wow FM wants to be a part of your weekend as well. You can take us anywhere on the iHeartRadio app, or just keep your radio right here. Some sad news, we did not hit 100 this morning when it came to correct guesses, correct answers, 1 versus 100. We'll see how we do on Monday. A $100 grocery card is up for grabs. One way or another, Blondie.

Crew, Glass Tiger, Just Great Songs, Wow FM, and Diamond Sun. I'm Bill Porter. Good morning. What's up for the weekend? Have you hit our website, MBC Staycation? Not the Wow FM website, but a cool website that our parent company, My Broadcasting Corporation, set up to promote all of the awesome stuff that you can do right here in the province of Ontario this summer. MBC, M as in music, staycation.ca. Maybe the Toronto Zoo is on your list for this summer. How crazy is this? The latest addition to the Toronto Zoo being described by the attraction as ancient freshwater species. How ancient? We're talking something that has swam in Canada's waters for more than 150 million years. Million with an M. Isn't that wild? We're talking about Lake Sturgeon, and they will now be on view at the Americas Pavilion. The zoo announced in a Facebook post this week. The freshwater fish, often referred to as a living fossil because it has been alive for 150 million years in our waters. Isn't that wild? I'm pretty sure I've seen one of these things. I went to that Ripley's Aquarium. It's a favorite spot of mine to go to whenever I'm in Toronto. And I think they've got them. Now the Toronto Zoo's got them too. 150 million years old. That's just mind-blowing. Just like the variety right here. Just Great Songs. Weekend Bound. Wow FM and Tom Petty's I Won't Back.

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6: Cloudy today with a good chance of rain and a risk of a thunderstorm. High of 26, feeling like 34. UV index of 6 or very high. Tonight, partly cloudy. A 40% chance of showers this evening. Risk of a thunderstorm continues. Low of 20. Tomorrow, a cloudy day. Once again, a good chance of rain and a risk of a thunderstorm. High of 27, feeling like 35. And Sunday, it'll be sunny with a high of 27. I'm Matt LeBlanc with Norfolk's Breaking and Local News.

his own, the late Jeff Healey. What a great version of that song, While My Guitar Gently Weeps. Just great songs here on WOW FM. It's Bill Porter. We are weekend bound. Remember, friends, do not let friends listen to boring radio.

Larger Weekend, Neil Young on Wow FM, Just Great Songs, and Bill Porter, too. Did you watch the Jays game yesterday? It was a makeup game. It was early, so maybe you didn't. Maybe it was a Jays in 30 kind of night last night. Anyway, it was a bit of a strange game. Vladdy didn't play yesterday. Varsho, not on the team anymore. Hoffman, I think, would have been one of the pitchers to come in later in the game yesterday. It was just very strange, and we lost in the 11th due to an error.

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Wow FM to get you to your weekend. Just great songs. And BK for your Friday workday coming up. That's right. Every second that goes by, we get that much closer to your weekend. And I hope you have a great weekend. I'll be back in with you on Monday morning starting at 6 o'clock. We'll catch up then. All right. It's Porter punching out.

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It's BK. Your workday has kicked off, and the TGIF broadcast along with it. Well, now you've got something to talk about. 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

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And this Sunday, looking for something family-friendly to do, the 7th annual FNFA tournament. 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You thought I was going to say something else. Kids activities. And yes, a little footy as well. The Norfolk County Youth Soccer Park on West Street. More at norfolktoday.ca. And Aretha Franklin, Freeway of Love. 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
1: A $50,000 donation from the Ravensky family is helping create new opportunities for students at Delhi District Secondary School. The gift honors the late Joe Ravensky and will support hands-on learning and skill traits and technology for years to come. Great news for swimmers. The Delhi Kinsman Pool will stay open through September, while work continues at the Annalise Carr Aquatic Center in Simcoe, ensuring residents can continue enjoying aquatic programming as additional repairs have been flagged at the Simcoe Pool. And the 7th Annual Farms of Norfolk Football Association Soccer Tournament returns to Simcoe this Sunday, celebrating the contributions of seasonal agriculture.

Wow FM playing just great songs. And your crush just walked back into the room with Jennifer Page. It's BK. And we're playing just great songs here on Wow.

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0: 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Just great songs.

Thing number one, it's International Beer Day today. Please celebrate responsibly, or at least try not to wake up tomorrow with a random shopping cart in your living room. And number two, scandal, Jason Sudeikis has never tried the Ted Lasso shortbread biscuits. You know, the little pink box of homemade biscuits that Ted brings Rebecca every morning? They're like the most recognizable thing in the entire show. Number three, good news if you're approaching your late 40s. A new survey says age 47 is when most people hit their peak health and happiness. And I call BS. How is 29 not peak? At 47, I can injure myself sleeping in a weird position on the sofa. I did physio, man. I did physiotherapy for 7 months because I slept weird. 47 is peak? Get out of here. That's three things. I'm BK, playing just great songs on WOW FM.

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And this one just blew the doors off the coffee shop. 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
0: 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Just great songs.

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It's BK. 1-833-OH-WOW-FM. If you have us on in the workplace today, we'd love to know where. Drop us a text. It's BK. And being cruel never sounded so catchy. This is Nick Lowe on Wow.

just great songs, 99.7 Wow FM. It's BK. My buddies make fun of me because I'm not a lawn guy. I'm actually a flower garden guy. I love looking after the flowers. And this is the weekend for that. The annual flower show put on by the Simcoe and District Horticultural Society. A chance to see annual and perennials, floral designs, fruits, vegetables, over 89 different classifications. I'm going to be in heaven. More at norfolktoday.ca.

0: Nearly $50,000 has been raised for 21 local charities thanks to another successful Community Day at the Greens at Renton. Organizers say the event is about much more than golf. It's about the generosity of an entire community. Prime Minister Mark Carney says Canada's supply management system is not up for negotiation as trade talks continue with the U.S. That's welcome news for dairy producers in Norfolk County, as that has been a sticking point in the talks. And the Norfolk County harvesters are back on home turf tomorrow for the final round of the regular season. Catch both senior men's teams as they take on the Stratford Black Swans at Waterford District High School. Kickoffs are at 2 and 3:30. I'm Adam LeBlanc. Everything that matters in Norfolk County, you'll hear it right here and then see it at norfolktoday.ca. Your three-day weather is next.
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15: This is WOW Weather.
0: Cloudy today with a good chance of rain and a risk of a thunderstorm. High of 26, feeling like 34. UV index of 6 or very high. Tonight, partly cloudy. A 40% chance of showers this evening. Risk of a thunderstorm continues. Low of 20. Tomorrow, a cloudy day. Once again, a good chance of rain and a risk of a thunderstorm. High of 27, feeling like 35. And Sunday, it'll be sunny with a high of 27. I'm Matt LeBlanc with Norfolk's Breaking and Local News. We'll be right back.

just great songs. Wow FM. And this one just strutted into the room. David Lee Roth, Just a Gigolo. It's

0: Summer's calling. Turn it up. Another great Wow Summer song.
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1: This household item is crawling with up to 12 million bacteria. If you said the toilet, congratulations, your toilet has been unfairly accused. Statistically, it's your kitchen sponge. Researchers found sponges and cleaning rags can harbor millions of bacteria. 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Statistics that aren't really useful, still kind of fun anyways. It's BK playing Just Great Songs on Wow.

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It's BK, and this song feels like an open window. Summer Breeze, Seals and Crofts, and Wow FM. We're playing just great songs.

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1: Good afternoon. A cloudy day with a fair bit of rain. Here's what's happening in Norfolk County. Norfolk County residents will soon have a new place to reflect, remember, and grieve with installation of the community's first wind phone located at Colonel Stocker Park in Simcoe. The unconnected telephone offers people a symbolic way to continue conversations with loved ones who have passed away. The idea was championed by Kathleen Gilchrist after the death of her son, inspired by a concept that first began in Japan and has since spread around the world.
2: Those we love, they don't disappear. They're still with us. They still walk beside us every day. We carry them in our hearts every day. And this way we can talk on that phone and the wind can carry our words up to heaven to our loved ones.
1: She hopes the wind phone will become a quiet place of comfort and healing for anyone experiencing loss. The Delhi Kinsman Pool will remain open until the end of September. Its construction continues at the Annalise Carr Aquatic Center. Norfolk County says crews discovered additional work that needs to be completed at the Simcoe Pool, and they are working on those right now. They add that they will announce a reopening date once the project is closer to completion. And a reminder that this Sunday, you are invited to celebrate the contributions of seasonal agricultural workers during the 7th Annual Farms of Norfolk Football Association Soccer Tournament. The free event takes place from 9 a.m. until 4 p.m. at the Norfolk County Youth Soccer Park in Simcoe. The Grand River Community Health Center is organizing the event, and their executive director hopes crowds go out and enjoy the action.
3: Soccer is a game that everyone is familiar with, so everyone can get behind it. All ages can come out and watch the soccer tournaments, and it's a way of recognizing what the workers bring to our community and how we can be part of our community.
1: This year's event also marks the 60th anniversary of the Seasonal Agricultural Worker Program. In sports, the Toronto Blue Jays dropped a 3-2 decision to the Chicago Cubs in Major League Baseball action yesterday. In the CFL, the Toronto Argonauts edged the Calgary Stampeders 33-30, and over on the hard court in the WNBA, the Portland Fire defeated the Toronto Tempo 97-83. I'm Matt LeBlanc with the news that keeps you connected to where you live. Norfolk's three-day weather is next.
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9: This is Wow Weather.
1: Cloudy today with a good chance of rain and a risk of a thunderstorm. High of 26, feeling like 34. UV index of 6 or very high. Tonight, partly cloudy. A 40% chance of showers this evening. Risk of a thunderstorm continues. Low of 20. Tomorrow, a cloudy day. Once again, a good chance of rain and a risk of a thunderstorm. High of 27, feeling like 35. And Sunday, it'll be sunny with a high of 27. I'm Matt LeBlanc with Norfolk's breaking and local news.
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It's BK. And Subtlety just left the building. Damn, I wish I was your lover. Hey now, Sophie B. Hawkins. 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
14: This is Wow Weather.
15: Cloudy today with a good chance of rain and a risk of a thunderstorm. High of 26, feeling like 34. UV index of 6 or very high. Tonight, partly cloudy. A 40% chance of showers this evening. Risk of a thunderstorm continues. Low of 20. Tomorrow, a cloudy day. Once again, a good chance of rain and a risk of a thunderstorm. High of 27, feeling like 35. And Sunday, it'll be sunny with a high of 27. I'm Matt LeBlanc with Norfolk's Breaking and Local News.
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playing just great songs on WOW FM. And some songs just know exactly what to say. And Prince, the most beautiful girl in the world, this is WOW. Good.

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No afternoon naps around here. Your whole day just found its horns with this song. It's BK, Sir Duke, Stevie Wonder, and we're playing just great songs.

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This weekend, Sunday, the 7th annual FNFA tournament. 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

0: Nearly $50,000 has been raised for 21 local charities thanks to another successful community day at the Greens at Renton. Organizers say the event is about much more than golf. It's about the generosity of an entire community. Prime Minister Mark Carney says Canada's supply management system is not up for negotiation as trade talks continue with the U.S. That's welcome news for dairy producers in Norfolk County, as that has been a sticking point in the talks. And the Norfolk County Harvesters are back on home turf tomorrow for the final round of the regular season. Catch both senior men's teams as they take on the Stratford Black Swans at Waterford District High School. Kickoffs are at 2 and 3:30. I'm Matt LeBlanc. Everything that matters in Norfolk County, you'll hear it right here and then see it at norfolktoday.ca. Your three-day weather is next.
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7: This is Wow Weather.
0: Cloudy today with a good chance of rain and a risk of a thunderstorm. High of 26, feeling like 34. UV index of 6 or very high. Tonight, partly cloudy. A 40% chance of showers this evening. Risk of a thunderstorm continues, low of 20. Tomorrow, a cloudy day. Once again, a good chance of rain and a risk of a thunderstorm. High of 27, feeling like 35. And Sunday, it'll be sunny with a high of 27. I'm Matt LeBlanc with Norfolk's Breaking and Local News.
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0: summer's calling. 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

Thing number one, it's International Beer Day today. Please celebrate responsibly, or at least try not to wake up tomorrow with a random shopping cart in your living room. And number two, scandal, Jason Sudeikis has never tried the Ted Lasso shortbread biscuits. You know, the little pink box of homemade biscuits that Ted brings Rebecca every morning? They're like the most recognizable thing in the entire show. Number three, good news if you're approaching your late 40s. A new survey says age 47 is when most people hit their peak health and happiness. And I call BS. How is 29 not peak? At 47, I can injure myself sleeping in a weird position on the sofa. I did physio, man. I did physiotherapy for 7 months because I slept weird. 47 is peak? Get out of here. That's three things. I'm BK, playing just great songs on Wow.

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This hour belongs to you.

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Just got an invitation from the dance floor. Are you ready? Cool and the Gang, Ladies Night. 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

Playing just great songs, 99.7 WOW FM. It's BK. Corn Supper tonight, St. John's Church on Norfolk Street South. And corn is in season. Man, I got some great corn from a road stand the other day. I'm on a corn bender. We've got more at norfolktoday.ca. But we'll see you tonight at St. John's. And Barry Manilow, Coco Cabana. We're playing just great songs here on

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1: A $50,000 donation from the Rebensky family is helping create new opportunities for students at Delhi District Secondary School. The gift honors the late Joe Rebensky and will support hands-on learning and skill traits and technology for years to come. Great news for swimmers. The Delhi Kinsman Pool will stay open through September, while work continues at the Annalise Carr Aquatic Center in Simcoe, ensuring residents can continue enjoying aquatic programming as additional repairs have been flagged at the Simcoe Pool. And the 7th Annual Farms of Norfolk Football Association Soccer Tournament returns to Simcoe this Sunday, celebrating the contributions of seasonal agricultural workers with a full day of soccer, friendship, and community. Everyone is invited to attend this free event. I'm Matt LeBlanc. Everything that matters in Norfolk County, you'll hear it right here and then see it at norfolktoday.ca. Your three-day weather is next.
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1: Cloudy today with a good chance of rain and a risk of a thunderstorm. High of 26, feeling like 34. UV index of 6 or very high. Tonight, partly cloudy. A 40% chance of showers this evening. Risk of a thunderstorm continues. Low of 20. Tomorrow, a cloudy day. Once again, a good chance of rain and a risk of a thunderstorm. High of 27, feeling like 35. And Sunday, it'll be sunny with a high of 27. I'm Matt LeBlanc with Norfolk's Breaking and Local News.

playing just great songs on WOW FM. It's BK. And Ben Affleck had her love twice. And her standards just entered the chat. Jennifer Lopez. If You Had My Love. We're playing just great songs here on WOW FM.

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1: 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If you said the toilet, congratulations, your toilet has been unfairly accused. Statistically, it's your kitchen sponge. Researchers found sponges and cleaning rags can harbor millions of bacteria, and that means the sponge you're using to clean your dishes may actually make them dirtier. So basically, I've been washing my dishes with a tiny yellow biohazard every night. Statistics that aren't really useful, still kind of fun anyways. 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

Playing just great songs, 99.7 Wow FM. That is a wrap for yours truly. The Milkman ready to take you on the ride home for this Friday. Went quick, didn't it, this four-day work week. Whip It, Devo. We're playing just great songs.

You can call us bad, bad, bad, all you want. We're breaking all the rules, and we make zero apologies. Oh, by the way, hi, hello, it's the Milkman checking in. Best job ever. My job is to get you home for the weekend with just great songs. The Little River Band reminiscing on Wow FM.

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1: Nearly $50,000 has been raised for 21 local charities thanks to another successful community day at the Greens at Renton. Organizers say the event is about much more than golf. It's about the generosity of an entire community. Prime Minister Mark Carney says Canada's supply management system is not up for negotiation as trade talks continue with the U.S. That's welcome news for dairy producers in Norfolk County, as that has been a sticking point in the talks. And the Norfolk County Harvesters are back on home turf tomorrow for the final round of the regular season. Catch both senior men's teams as they take on the Stratford Black Swans at Waterford District High School. Kickoffs are at 2 and 3:30. I'm Matt LeBlanc. Everything that matters in Norfolk County, you'll hear it right here and then see it at NorfolkToday.ca. Your three-day weather is next.
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1: Cloudy today with a good chance of rain and a risk of a thunderstorm. High of 26, feeling like 34. UV index of 6 or very high. Tonight, partly cloudy. A 40% chance of showers this evening. Risk of a thunderstorm continues. Low of 20. Tomorrow, a cloudy day. Once again, a good chance of rain and a risk of a thunderstorm. High of 27, feeling like 35. And Sunday, it'll be sunny with a high of 27. I'm Matt LeBlanc with Norfolk's breaking and local news.
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The party is on at the RV park with just great songs. The Milkman Inn with Linda Ronstadt. When will I be loved on Wow FM?

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great songs. Brian Adams at Wow FM, the Milkman, and just a great contest gets underway Monday. Free gas or free groceries? 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How about that? How about this? The Pet Shop Boys. What have I done to deserve this?

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7: Do you still have soccer fever from the World Cup? 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

0: Good afternoon. Partly cloudy with a chance of showers and a risk of a thunderstorm tonight. Here's what's happening in Norfolk County. Norfolk County residents may have to wait a little longer for the Annalise Carr Aquatic Center to reopen. The county says some additional work has been identified during construction. To help meet demand, the Delhi Kinsman Pool will remain open throughout September with both drop-in and registered programs available. Norfolk County says it will provide further updates as work continues. A day on the golf course is making a big difference across the county. The greens at Renton's fourth annual Community Day raised more than $49,000 for 21 local charities and nonprofit organizations. Organizers say the success was made possible by the support of golfers, sponsors, volunteers, donors, vendors, and staff. Last year around this time, our gardens and fields and trees were suffering from near drought conditions. But it's a very different growing season this year. A great one, in fact, according to gardening expert Mark Cullen. He says we've been getting regular rainfall, which is a blessing.
1: Let's say 1 to 2 inches or 2 to 4 centimeters of rain a week is absolutely ideal. If we go 2 weeks without rain, I wouldn't define that as a drought, but that is a dry period. Now you've got plants in the garden that are getting kind of thirsty. If we went a month without rain, that would be a drought.
0: Cullen says last year, temperatures rose in August and then rain did not fall. Chances are if you're growing vegetables in your garden, you're getting a plentiful harvest this year. And Prime Minister Mark Carney says protecting Canada's dairy farmers remains a priority for his government. Carney says he remains committed to the country's supply management system, calling it an important way to support family farms and provide stability for the dairy industry. The comments come as the issue remains a sticking point in trade negotiations with the United States, where President Donald Trump has repeatedly criticized Canada's restrictions on U.S. dairy imports. In sports, local lacrosse, the Six Nations Chiefs, can advance to the next round tomorrow when they host the Coburg Kodiaks in Game 3 of their playoff series. The Chiefs lead the best-of-five series 2-0. In local baseball, the Toronto Maple Leafs visit Brantford tonight to play the Red Sox. The Blue Jays are in Philadelphia to open a new series with the Phillies. And in the CFL, Ottawa looks for its first win of the season tonight when the Red Blacks visit Saskatchewan. I'm Jeremy Hall with the news that keeps you connected to where you live. Norfolk's 3-day weather is next.
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3: 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The realm of Norfolk County Public Library summons thee to the Once Upon a Summer Reading Challenge and Program. 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
0: Partly cloudy with a chance of showers and a risk of a thunderstorm tonight, with fog patches developing overnight and a low of 20. The fog will dissipate tomorrow morning, then a mix of sun and cloud with a chance of showers and a risk of a thunderstorm again. The high will be 27. And for Sunday, it'll be sunny with a high of 28.
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heaven is a place on earth. It's called Wow FM. Hey there, it is the Milkman. I've been at this radio game for a long time, since the 80s, in fact. And the number of times I would just, because somebody asked nicely, because it felt like the right thing to do, I would sneak in a song now and then and inevitably end up in the boss's office being told, you can't play that song. That's not on the approved playlist. None of that exists here. Around here, the attitude, it's, if it feels good, do it. You don't follow instructions. Just great songs. Wow. FM.

just got paid. It's Friday night, so what are your plans now that you've been paid? A little something-something from the LCBO? Dinner out with friends tonight? Clothes shopping? Shoe shopping? Oh, a little self-control. I'm sorry. Laura Branigan.

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All the details waiting for you on our website. The Milkman with Ricky Martin. Blew your mind again, didn't we? Yeah, we're going to do that a lot today.

FM Trooper 3 dressed up as a 9. It is the Milkman. Ask my Facebook friends, what is their favorite part of any given weekend? I love the responses. Karen says great music, a patio, drinks, and peaceful surroundings for Janet. It's Wow FM and the RV. Sleep for Colin, for Chantel. Best part of the weekend. Oh, wait a second. I'm a realtor. What's a weekend? She says. Just great songs. You can now add that to the list of best things for you.

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0: Good afternoon. Partly cloudy with a chance of showers and a risk of a thunderstorm tonight. Here's what's happening in Norfolk County. Construction at the Annalise Carr Aquatic Center is taking longer than originally expected. Norfolk County says crews discovered additional work that had to be completed, meaning the facility will not reopen in early September as first planned. In the meantime, the Delhi Kinsman Pool will stay open through the month of September to continue offering aquatic programming. The county says it will announce a reopening date once the project is closer to completion. A $50,000 donation from the Radvansky family is helping complete a new innovative technology hub at Delhi District Secondary School while honoring the legacy of community member Joe Radvansky. The renovated space will provide students with hands-on learning opportunities in areas including welding, design, fabrication, and other skilled technology programs. The donation also helped purchase new equipment, establish a Mac lab, and create a scholarship supporting students pursuing STEAM-focused studies after graduation. Soccer, community, and culture will be on display in Simcoe this Sunday during the 7th Annual Farms of Norfolk Football Association Tournament. The free event at the Norfolk County Youth Soccer Park celebrates the important role seasonal agricultural workers play in Norfolk County and across Ontario. The Grand River Community Health Center is organizing the event, and Executive Director Linda Kohler says it's something the workers look forward to each year.
1: I know that the workers all get behind the soccer tournament. It is something that they look forward to, and it can get a little bit competitive, but they really have pride in, you know, bringing forth their best team and doing their best on the day of the tournament.
0: This year's celebration also recognizes 60 years of the Seasonal Agricultural Worker Program. In sports, local lacrosse, the Six Nations Chiefs, can advance to the next round tomorrow when they host the Coburg Kodiaks in Game 3 of their playoff series. The Chiefs lead the best-of-five series 2-0. In local baseball, the Toronto Maple Leafs visit Brantford tonight to play the Red Sox. The Blue Jays are in Philadelphia to open a new series with the Phillies. And in the CFL, Ottawa looks for its first win of the season tonight when the Red Blacks visit Saskatchewan. I'm Jeremy Hall with the news that keeps you connected to where you live. Norfolk's three-day weather is next.
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8: Canadian and U.S. stock markets finished higher today, with the TSX gaining on strength in gold, mining, and real estate shares, while U.S. indexes rallied to record or near record levels after weaker-than-expected U.S. employment data fueled expectations the Federal Reserve may delay further interest rate hikes, lowering bond yields and boosting investor sentiment. The S&P TSX Composite Index was up 345 points at 36,381. In New York, the Dow Jones Industrial Average average was up 152 points at 54,037. The S&P 500 index was up 48 points at 7,758, while the NASDAQ composite was up 342 points at 26,691. The Canadian dollar traded for 71.7 cents U.S. The crude oil contract was down 25 cents at $77.04 per barrel, and the gold contract was up $99 at $4,399 an ounce. 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
0: Partly cloudy with a chance of showers and a risk of a thunderstorm tonight, with fog patches developing overnight and a low of 20. The fog will dissipate tomorrow morning, then a mix of sun and cloud with a chance of showers and a risk of a thunderstorm again. The high will be 27. And for Sunday, it'll be sunny with a high of 28.
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a bit of a conundrum for you. 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Why do we keep doing that to you? Well, because you just keep listening. Kind of your fault.

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Did you know Jeff Healey covered that? Just great songs. Wow, FM, it is the Milkman, and we did check before we hit the play button on this. Yep, still a great song. KC and the Sunshine Band, Shake Your Booty. Wow.

Absolutely. The work week is done. It's a Friday. You are on the loose. Hey, there it is. The milkman getting you home. Love hearing from you, by the way. What do you think so far? 1-833-OH-WOW-FM. It's 1-833-694-6936. Fleetwood Mac. Just great songs. 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

Day for sure. Just great songs. And you know what? Sometimes it doesn't even matter if you remember the name of the artist, or for that matter, if you even remember the name of the song. All that matters is that it's just a great song. And this is that on Wow FM.

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1: Good afternoon. Partly cloudy with a chance of showers and a risk of a thunderstorm tonight. Here's what's happening in Norfolk County. Norfolk County residents may have to wait a little longer for the Annalise Carr Aquatic Center to reopen. The county says some additional work has been identified during construction. To help meet demand, the Delhi Kinsman Pool will remain open throughout September with both drop-in and registered programs available. Norfolk County says it will provide further updates as work continues. A day on the golf course is making a big difference across the county. The greens at Renton's fourth annual Community Day raised more than $49,000 for 21 local charities and nonprofit organizations. Organizers say the success was made possible by the support of golfers, sponsors, volunteers, donors, vendors, and staff. Last year around this time, our gardens and fields and trees were suffering from near drought conditions. But it's a very different growing season this year. A great one, in fact, according to gardening expert Mark Cullen. He says we've been getting regular rainfall, which is a blessing.
2: Let's say 1 to 2 inches or 2 to 4 centimeters of rain a week is absolutely ideal. If we go 2 weeks without rain, I wouldn't define that as a drought, but that is a dry period. Now you've got plants in the garden that are getting kind of thirsty. If we went a month without rain, that would be a drought.
1: Cullen says last year, temperatures rose in August and then rain did not fall. Chances are if you're growing vegetables in your garden, you're getting a plentiful harvest this year. And Prime Minister Mark Carney says protecting Canada's dairy farmers remains a priority for his government. Carney says he remains committed to the country's supply management system, calling it an important way to support family farms and provide stability for the dairy industry. The comments come as the issue remains a sticking point in trade negotiations with the United States, where President Donald Trump has repeatedly criticized Canada's restrictions on U.S. dairy imports. In sports, local lacrosse, the Six Nations Chiefs, can advance to the next round tomorrow when they host the Coburg Kodiaks in Game 3 of their playoff series. The Chiefs lead the best-of-five series 2-0. In local baseball, the Toronto Maple Leafs visit Brantford tonight to play the Red Sox. The Blue Jays are in Philadelphia to open a new series with the Phillies. And in the CFL, Ottawa looks for its first win of the season tonight when the Red Blacks visit Saskatchewan. I'm Jeremy Hall with the news that keeps you connected to where you live. Norfolk's 3-day weather is next.
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6: This is Wow Weather.
1: Partly cloudy with a chance of showers and a risk of a thunderstorm tonight, with fog patches developing overnight and a low of 20. The fog will dissipate tomorrow morning, then a mix of sun and cloud with a chance of showers and a risk of a thunderstorm again. The high will be 27. And for Sunday, it'll be sunny with a high of 28.
0: 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Take a deep breath. Drop your shoulders.

FM. Hey there, it is the Milkman. Wasn't that long ago I was engaged in a conversation where I actually said to somebody, when's the last time someone said to you, you need to hear what's on the radio? Well, I can tell you, it's happening a lot this week. People texting their friends, group chats, you need to hear what's on the radio. Have you heard of Wow FM? No. What do they play? Just great songs. He's Bill Withers. It's Lean On Me. Yeah, thanks for telling your friends and your family about us. We are Wow FM.

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8: Partly cloudy with a chance of showers and a risk of a thunderstorm tonight, with fog patches developing overnight and a low of 20. The fog will dissipate tomorrow morning, then a mix of sun and cloud with a chance of showers and a risk of a thunderstorm again. The high will be 27. And for Sunday, it'll be sunny with a high of 28.
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glad you got out of the grocery store just in time to hear that whole song, The Four Tops, I Can't Help Myself. It is the Milkman with just great songs. We get you home to cook up those

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0: 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Just great songs.

sorry, what was that? You didn't know that we'd be taking you clubbing on a Friday night? Well, hey, listen, that's kind of our deal. We're big on surprises. It is the Milkman, and I'm so glad you're here. Just on time for another edition of If Shakespeare Wrote This Song. I've taken the lyrics to this classic song. I've asked AI to rework them as if they were written by Shakespeare. Let's see if you can figure out what the heck song this is. Her rapiers were her eyes of chrysolite, which crowned each swain with true nobility. Sable as midnight's pitchy pall was she, enriched with graces none beside possessed. Hark! What? Yes, hark. If Shakespeare wrote the lyrics to the classic Venus, hark, by the way, and the official lyric sheet is, wow! Bananarama.

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0: 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Well, you are free. Free at last. The weekend is here. That is my time for a Friday night, but a groan before I go. It's actually a joke that I heard the other day about a chocolate bar. A joke that, frankly, was not that funny, but I snickered.
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13: Partly cloudy with a chance of showers and a risk of a thunderstorm tonight, with fog patches developing overnight and a low of 20. The fog will dissipate tomorrow morning, then a mix of sun and cloud with a chance of showers and a risk of a thunderstorm again. The high will be 27. And for Sunday, it'll be sunny with a high of 28.

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